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2: 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You're on. You are on with Mario and Courtney Lopez.

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1: All right, Adam with Mario on Facebook and X, Adam with Mario Lopez on Instagram. Mario and Courtney Lopez here. We love hearing from your questions, comments, random thoughts, song requests, whatever you got. Hit us up. Back to digging our mentions and see what's on your mind. First one, you said.

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2: What'd you find on our mentions, honey?
3: This is from at D. Nassarian, and they say, you say the human body accelerates aging at 45. Why did mine start at like 30?
2: Yeah, D. Nassarian, there's these articles that have been coming out lately that you
3: depressing.
2: Have two, very depressing, two big bursts of aging that happen at the age of 45 and at the age of 60. Well, I made it past 45, but 60s, I'm looking ahead at it.
3: You're still waiting for your first.
2: Yeah, well, thank you, honey. But that's weird, those arbitrary numbers. I don't know the science behind it, but they've been all over the place with those articles. But you know what? If you take care of yourself, you got nothing to worry about. Just live.
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1: National I Love My Feet Day. As I'm rubbing your feet, people don't know as they're driving right now.
0: Oh, wow.
1: You are getting a foot massage. Your ET toe is getting rubbed.
0: First of all,
1: and its neck and its waist.
0: I do love my feet. I got to say, for wrestling and doing sports my whole life and running around, I've been complimented and say I've got pretty nice feet. And the ladies at the pedicure manicure place say they're very soft too.
1: They are very soft, I can vouch right
0: and
1: now.
0: I
1: but
0: say thank
1: you know what? I love my feet too, just for the mere fact.
0: They're pretty good for dancer's feet, I gotta
1: just
0: say.
1: Just for the mere fact that what I was able to do in my career with them, and
0: they're not jacked up.
1: Well, that, but just what I was able to do, dancing in heels and

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1: Yo, I'm Mario Lopez. 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That way you never miss any of our radio fun. Also, the quickest way to request a song. In fact, if you got something you want to hear, just drop it in our mentions as we get back to the music.

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1: You're Omar Courtney Lopez, and I was reading this poll from women, and the data is pretty icy. Evidently, almost 50% of women have a backup plan in mind in case their relationship fails. Actually thought the percentage would be higher, to be quite honest. Married women are even more likely to have a plan B. Is that right? For about 12% of the ladies, their feelings for plan B were actually stronger than their current partner. What? The most common plan Bs are an ex-boyfriend, an ex-husband, a colleague, or a friend from the gym. Honey, is there a plan B?
2: You got a friend at the gym?
1: Is there a plan B?
3: First of all, I would rather shoot myself in the foot than go back with an ex.
2: Not even Chad?
3: No. Heck no. I couldn't even imagine myself with anybody else. I don't even want to imagine myself with anybody else.
0: Good answer.
3: No, I'm serious.
4: Mario Lopez will be right back.
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1: 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Incredible lineup, too. BTS, Benson Boone, Cardi B, Goo Goo Dolls, Kenny Chesney, Zara Larsson, Snoop, and more.
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1: At all with Mario Lopez. That's where to find us on Instagram. Mario Courtney Lopez here. You got to hit us up. Make sure you click follow to join the fam. Great way to keep up with everything. Not just we do on the radio, but a lot of behind the scenes pics and videos. Just posted some of me and our son Dominic at the premiere of End of Oak Street. That was a lot of fun. Latest music news, of course, at all Mario Lopez on IG for all that and more.

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1: Time to drop today's lesson in music history on you. Mario Courtney Lopez here, going back to this week in 1986. Oh my gosh, that sounds like so long ago, but it wasn't. When Bon Jovi dropped their third studio album on us, which featured this.

0: Bon Jovi, of course, Living on a Prayer, which, by the way, was voted the number one karaoke song of all time. We went over that list, and I remember that was number one. There's a lot of sing-along.
1: Not your number one, but it is a number one.
2: What's your number one?
0: My personal number one.
2: Lionel Richie, Hello.
0: No. I have a set list. We can go over that later.
2: Got a whole set.
0: Slippery When Wet would also go on to be Bon Jovi's best-selling album. They say the

0: This is 102.7 KISS FM, hit music from Memphis. You're on Mario Lopez. More music headed your way. First, some quick health buzz. And this is great news for people who love music like me. A new study of older adults found that those who listen to music most days had a 39% lower likelihood of developing dementia than people who listened less often. Playing music or singing was also linked to a similar lower dementia risk. Researchers say music engages multiple areas of the brain and may also support memory, language, coordination, and social connection. Though more research is needed to understand why the link exists. When I'm in the car, if I'm not making calls that I need to make, I'm listening to music. I know podcasts are huge for driving, but I'm either making calls that I need to make or listening to tunes.
1: Yeah.
0: And that is going to be consistent. People always tell me, oh, jump in the podcast. I mean, I guess I could, but I like hearing tunes.
1: I think I listen to music probably 40% of my day. Like, I listen to music all the time. I throw in earbuds when I'm doing stuff around the house.
0: You're right. I'm not just in the car.
1: When I'm driving, when I'm working out.
0: If I'm working out, if I'm at the house cleaning.
1: Yeah.
0: If I'm in the backyard.
1: Everything.
0: I always have to have music.
1: Yeah, same.
0: I always have to have music. Yep.
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0: So time to pick your side, Team Mario or Team Cordo, because we're just a few songs away from another fun round of Name That Tune. What's the theme, Fraser?
1: Well, today is the anniversary of the original Woodstock in 1969, so we're going to guess OG Woodstock artists and songs.
0: Ooh, that's a throwback. Back to battle it out next. First, more music.

0: Y'all, I'm Mario Courtney Lopez. Time for another pop culture pop quiz. Today, playing Name That Tune, trying to guess artists and songs from the OG Woodstock, which took place this week in 1969. As always, 1 point for the song, 1 point for the artist. Let's get our hands on the buzzers.
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2: You get your hand on the buzzer. She has her tortilla blanket on the buzzer. Mm-hmm. Here
3: it's
2: we
3: freezing in here.
2: Go. Mario.
0: CCR, known as Creedence Clearwater Revival.
2: That is correct.
3: Five.
2: Four. Three. Two.
0: I want to know.
2: Incorrect.
0: Damn it.
3: It ain't me.
2: That is incorrect. Fortunate Son. Fortunate Son. From CCR.
0: Fortunate Son, that's right.
2: So it is 1-0. Mario's currently winning. There's one more in this round. Here we go.
4: Ladies and gentlemen, please welcome with us.
3: First of all, I just want to say this isn't fair because Mario was born at this time.
2: Mario was 37.
3: That was Elvis.
2: Incorrect.
0: Keep going, I didn't buzz.
4: Crosby, Stills, and Nash.
0: Crosby, Stills, and Nash.
2: Hit your buzzer.
0: Crosby, Stills, and Nash.
2: That is correct. Name of the song?
0: Forever.
2: Incorrect.
0: What is it?
2: Sweet Judy Blue Eyes. Sweet Judy Blue Eyes, which is their biggest song ever, according to the internet.
3: Judy was...
2: True. She was. 2-0. We're going to take a break, come back, and do another.
1: Mario Lopez will be right back.
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0: Lamar on Courtney Lopez in the middle of a game of Name That Tune. Guessing OG Woodstock Christmas songs. Score is 2-1. One song in this round. Let's go.
1: Mario.
0: Jimi Hendrix. That All is, Along the Watchtower.
1: That is correct.
0: Ooh, that was pretty good. Great.
1: That's that is correct. 4-1. We're going to play some music, come back, and wrap this up.

0: won't have named that tune. What up, Mario and Courtney Lopez here, battling it out, trying to guess the original Woodstock songs and artists. The score is 4-1. I am winning, but we're going to get our hands on the buzzers and wrap it up.
1: Here we go. Mario.
0: Santana.
1: That is correct. Song title.
0: Witchy Woman.
1: Incorrect.
0: Oh, damn it. It's not.
1: Incorrect. You did buzz, Courtney. I did hear the horse thing.
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1: Rolling It Out is incorrect. Black Magic Woman.
0: I got a Black Magic Woman.
1: So it is, what is it? So 4-1.
0: No. I got Santana.
1: Oh, that's right. Sorry. It's 5-1. Hands on buzzers. Courtney.
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It's 102.7 Kiss FM, and we play 51 minutes of music every single hour while you work. If you were a fan of the Gilmore Girls, there is something so cool that just got released. I'll tell you what it is with three things you need to know next.

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I'll tell you what it is with three things you need to know next.

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0: There's a back-to-school dive-in movie for teens this Friday with a screening of Michael from 5 to 7:30 at Hickory Hill Community Center. Floats and refreshments are going to be provided by Memphis Park, so it's for the teens if y'all want something to do on Friday. Mattel just released a Gilmore Girls Little People collector set, and I am so excited, featuring Rory, Lorelai, Emily, and Luke. If you are a Gilmore Girls fan, this is awesome. It's an Amazon exclusive, so you can only get it on Amazon for $26.99. We do have an update on Hayden Panettiere, who passed away over the weekend at the age of 36. Narcan was found on the scene of the incident. If you don't know what Narcan is, it's usually

0: administered to reverse the effects of an opioid overdose, which is typically when that happens, it's accidental. There were two ambulances that rushed to the apartment where Hayden was, which would point to two people being in distress. So it's really unclear who was administered the Narcan. But a lot of people are speculating that it was an accidental overdose as her cause of death. She passed away at the age of 36 on Sunday at 2:32 p.m. This is very important to me because I lost my mother to an accidental overdose in 2019. 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But please just get help. That's three things you need to know. 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

0: 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There's a new insult, according to TikTok, that you want to keep an ear out for. I'll tell you what it is with three things you need to know next.
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1: They say the holy water's watered down, and this town's lost its faith. Our colors will fade eventually, so if our time is running out, day after day, we'll make the mundane a masterpiece. Oh my, oh my love, I take one look at you, you're taking me out.

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Disney fans. I mean, who is not? It's so cool. We've got a lot to look forward to. The studio made big announcements at the D23 fan convention. I was there hosting the Legends event in the big arena. Frozen 3 coming. Incredibles 3 coming. Coco 2 coming. Zootopia 3 in the works. And Lilo and Stitch 2 hitting theaters in 2028. Plus Tomorrowland's getting an upgrade. So cool for Disney fans.

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D23 Legends event. All kinds of news coming out of that. Okay, we'll get into that in just a second. Hang tight.

0: 102.7 Kiss FM, hit music from Memphis. Yeah, it's a big Disney convention. It's the Disney Con event. They get together. They make big announcements for Disneyland. Also, the legends are honored. It's on Disney Plus if you want to watch. It's up now. Check out Disney Plus. Also, they announced Sisney, Tomorrowland, the Reno. What are they going to redo?
1: Yeah, they're going to try to reimagine this all ahead of Disneyland's 75th anniversary, which is in 2030. So crazy to think about that it'll kind of around the corner. New attractions, more open space, and overall just an updated look. So it's not like they're just like slapping new paint and like doing landscaping. This is going to be a pretty big overhaul. And of course, Disney fans are so excited about this. And they're asking the same question, and that is, are they going to bring back the People Mover? Do you remember this? Mover.
0: Yeah, man. High above the park, you can cruise through and the People Mover.
1: So it ran from 1967 to about 1995, and it gave you like a scenic grand circle tour of Tomorrowland. It's still there. The track is still there, but obviously has not been in use for many, many years. Disney has not confirmed whether that old track is going to be brought into this new refurbishing, reimagining, but it's on everyone's mind at least.
0: Well, it's a good thing. We love Tomorrowland. We love Disney. We love the feels that it makes us have, and we'll look forward to that being done. They say 2030. I don't know any construction project that ever goes on time, so we'll see.
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0: Anya, is it trending report? The wedding bells.
1: Yes, a wedding this weekend was proof that time does, in fact, heal all wounds.
0: This is kind of major. 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

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Got something free you can do with the kids coming up this week. 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

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Almost felt like a cold front moving through earlier today with temperatures in the 80s. But yes, we are still under a heat advisory. So make sure that you hydrate and check on your family members. Still on the way, Bruno Mars and Post Malone. Right now, it's Kehlani.

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Big Sue hanging out with you this afternoon. 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And producer Blake, find out how she's going to torture him tomorrow morning at 6. Right here on 102.7 Kiss FM.

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All right, quick, without Googling, take a guess which state was named America's most fun state. I'll get you the answer and let you know that we weren't at the bottom of the list in less than 10 minutes.

America's most fun state, California, according to a recent survey. Rounding out the top five, Florida, Illinois, Nevada, and number five goes to New York. Tennessee, right smack dab in the middle. We rank 23. You know what? I'll take it. We're 102.7 KISS FM.

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Thank you for having us on today. My name is Dino. My daily dad joke: trips to Vegas for our iHeartRadio Music Festivals in five. And what does it mean if someone calls you polyester? 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

Well, what do you think the most popular soda is in your state? 102.7 KISS FM. Tennessee, Mississippi, Arkansas, and Missouri all have Dr. Pepper as their number one soda. I would have guessed Coke Classic, or even, because I love me some Diet Coke. My home state of Minnesota, I don't know what they're doing. They drink apparently a lot of Diet Mountain Dew, which tastes like antifreeze.

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No, it's an insult now. 102.7 Kiss FM. My name is Dino. Gen Z going viral for insulting people if they think are basic or inauthentic by saying they're polyester. My daughter Bella, we were at dinner at Applebee's. She said my dinner was polyester. So I laughed and then said, oh, you can hurt yourself.

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0: now, even though it's hot. Tomorrow it's going to be even hotter. And yes, a heat advisory from tomorrow, 11 a.m. until 8 p.m. And even though the sun goes down tonight and tomorrow, I mean, it's still going to be hot. 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

like it. I'm a two-time, you ain't knew I'd win. 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All my ops waiting for me to be you, I bet. Say, I got drive, I don't need a car. Money really all that we fiending for. I'm doing things they ain't seen before. Bands ain't

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We shouldn't be talking about Christmas, but here we are. 102.7 Kiss FM. Shout out Collierville. They're a finalist, a top 25 finalist for Hallmark's Merriest Christmas Town. No other town in the Mid-South made it. You can vote right now through September 4th. So even if you don't live in Collierville, go ahead and vote. 102.7 Kiss FM. 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
1: Yeah.
0: Sure.

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Your home of 51 minutes of music every hour while you work. That heat warning going to be going again from tomorrow, 11 a.m. to 8 p.m. So it's going to continue in the Mid-South. Be safe. 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